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3: Partly cloudy tonight, some scattered showers and a low of 9. Tomorrow, a mix of sun and cloud, chance of morning showers and a high of 21. Tuesday, it'll be sunny and 28 degrees. And for Wednesday, sunshine with a high of 29. Current weather conditions can be found anytime on your West Central online app. I'm Judy Peters.
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4: Now, your West Central online weather.
5: Partly cloudy tonight, some scattered showers and a low of 9. Tomorrow, a mix of sun and cloud, chance of morning showers and a high of 21. Tuesday, it'll be sunny and 28 degrees. And for Wednesday, sunshine with a high of 29. Current weather conditions can be found anytime on your West Central online app. I'm Judy Peters.
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1: The Prairie West Historical Society in Neston is hosting a special event on August 22nd from 11 to 1 to raise funds for the museum. There will be chili dogs and hot dogs as well as some chips. That's at the Neston Museum on August 22nd from 11 to 1. And if you have an event or a fundraiser to share for your community, you can post it for free on the West Central online events page.
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0: 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And CJYM 1330 is here with every pitch, stolen base, and home run.
1: Guerrero with a fly ball to right. 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It is gone.
0: 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You bring the hot dogs and peanuts.
1: Got it! Jeff Hoffman strikes out Cody Bellinger, and the Blue Jays have done it.
0: From the first pitch to the final out, your home for Toronto Blue Jays baseball is CJYM 1330.
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3: Now, your West Central online weather.
4: Partly cloudy tonight, some scattered showers and a low of 9. Tomorrow, a mix of sun and cloud, chance of morning showers and a high of 21. Tuesday, it'll be sunny and 28 degrees. And for Wednesday, sunshine with a high of 29. Current weather conditions can be found anytime on your West Central online app. I'm Judy Peters.
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1: 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Jeff Hoffman strikes out Cody Bellinger, and the Blue Jays have done it.
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3: Now, your West Central online weather.
4: Partly cloudy tonight, some scattered showers and a low of 9. Tomorrow, a mix of sun and cloud, chance of morning showers and a high of 21. Tuesday, it'll be sunny and 28 degrees. And for Wednesday, sunshine with a high of 29. Current weather conditions can be found anytime on your West Central online app. I'm Judy Peters.
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1: Kindersley Community Connection presents the third annual Meet a Machine at the Kindersley and District Plains Museum on August 29th from 10 to 2. 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
4: Now, your West Central online weather.
5: Partly cloudy tonight, some scattered showers and a low of 9. Tomorrow, a mix of sun and cloud, chance of morning showers and a high of 21. Tuesday, it'll be sunny and 28 degrees. And for Wednesday, sunshine with a high of 29. Current weather conditions can be found anytime on your West Central online app. I'm Judy Peters.
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1: The Esten Bakery and Cafe is hosting a Village of Hope barbecue fundraiser on August 22nd. The bakery is open from 8 to 3 that day, with the barbecue running from 12 to 3. You can get a double cheeseburger combo for $15 and a single combo for $12. And all the proceeds will be going to support the healing of men in recovery from addiction. That's the Esten Bakery and Cafe hosting a Village of Hope barbecue fundraiser on August 22nd from 12 to 3. And if you have an event or a fundraiser to share for your community, you can post it for free on the West Central online events page.
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0: 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And CJYM 1330 is here with every pitch, stolen base, and home run.
1: Guerrero with a fly ball to right. 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
1: 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F. Hoffman strikes out Cody Bellinger, and the Blue Jays have done it.
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6: Partly cloudy tonight, some scattered showers and a low of 9. Tomorrow, a mix of sun and cloud, chance of morning showers and a high of 21. Tuesday, it'll be sunny and 28 degrees. And for Wednesday, sunshine with a high of 29. Current weather conditions can be found anytime on your West Central Online app.

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5: Now, your West Central Online weather.
6: Partly cloudy tonight, some scattered showers and a low of 9. Tomorrow, a mix of sun and cloud, chance of morning showers and a high of 21. Tuesday, it'll be sunny and 28 degrees. And for Wednesday, sunshine with a high of 29. Current weather conditions can be found anytime on your West Central Online app. I'm Judy Peters.
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7: Partly cloudy tonight, some scattered showers and a low of 9. Tomorrow, a mix of sun and cloud, chance of morning showers and a high of 21. Tuesday, it'll be sunny and 28 degrees. And for Wednesday, sunshine with a high of 29. Current weather conditions can be found anytime on your West Central Online app. I'm Judy Peters.
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2: Now, your West Central online weather.
3: Partly cloudy tonight, some scattered showers and a low of 9. Tomorrow, a mix of sun and cloud, chance of morning showers and a high of 21. Tuesday, it'll be sunny and 28 degrees. And for Wednesday, sunshine with a high of 29. Current weather conditions can be found anytime on your West Central online app. I'm Judy Peters.
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1: The Prairie West Historical Society in Esten is hosting a barbecue on August 29th from 11 to 1 to raise funds for the museum. 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
8: Partly cloudy tonight, some scattered showers and a low of 9. Tomorrow, a mix of sun and cloud, chance of morning showers and a high of 21. Tuesday, it'll be sunny and 28 degrees. And for Wednesday, sunshine with a high of 29. Current weather conditions can be found anytime on your West Central Online app. I'm Judy Peters.
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1: Guerrero with a fly ball to right. He's hit it well. It is gone.
0: 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We bring the game. You bring the hot dogs and peanuts.
1: Got him! And strikes out Cody Bellinger, and the Blue Jays have done it.
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10: Partly cloudy tonight, some scattered showers and a low of 9. Tomorrow, a mix of sun and cloud, chance of morning showers and a high of 21. Tuesday, it'll be sunny and 28 degrees. And for Wednesday, sunshine with a high of 29. Current weather conditions can be found anytime on your West Central Online app. I'm Judy Peters.
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1: The Prairie West Historical Society in Esten is hosting a raspberry tea event on August 18th at 2 p.m. to raise funds for the museum. 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
2: A mix of sun and cloud today, some scattered showers and 25 degrees, the Humidex 29. Today's UV index is 6 or high. Partly cloudy tonight, some scattered showers and a low of 9. Tomorrow, a mix of sun and cloud, chance of morning showers and a high of 21. Tuesday, it'll be sunny and 28 degrees. And for Wednesday, sunshine with a high of 29. Current weather conditions can be found anytime on your West Central Online app. I'm Judy Peters.
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3: A mix of sun and cloud today, some scattered showers and 25 degrees, the Humidex 29. Today's UV index is 6 or high. Partly cloudy tonight, some scattered showers and a low of 9. Tomorrow, a mix of sun and cloud, chance of morning showers and a high of 21. Tuesday, it'll be sunny and 28 degrees. And for Wednesday, sunshine with a high of 29. Current weather conditions can be found anytime on your West Central Online app. I'm Judy Peters.
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0: 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It's Canada's team. And CJYM 1330 is here with every pitch, stolen base, and home run.
1: Guerrero with a fly ball to right. He's hit it well. It is gone.
0: 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We bring the game. You bring the hot dogs and peanuts.
1: Got it! And strikes out Cody Bellinger, and the Blue Jays have done it.
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2: A mix of sun and cloud today, some scattered showers and 25 degrees, the humidex 29. Today's UV index is 6 or high. Partly cloudy tonight, some scattered showers and a low of 9. Tomorrow, a mix of sun and cloud, chance of morning showers and a high of 21. Tuesday, it'll be sunny and 28 degrees, and for Wednesday, sunshine with a high of 29. Current weather conditions can be found anytime on your West Central online app. I'm Judy Peters.
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2: A mix of sun and cloud today, some scattered showers and 25 degrees, the humidex 29. Today's UV index is 6 or high. Partly cloudy tonight, some scattered showers and a low of 9. Tomorrow, a mix of sun and cloud, chance of morning showers and a high of 21. Tuesday, it'll be sunny and 28 degrees. And for Wednesday, sunshine with a high of 29. Current weather conditions can be found anytime on your West Central online app. I'm Judy Peters.
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1: 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He's hit it well. It is gone.
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1: Got him! Jeff Hoffman strikes out Cody Bellinger, and the Blue Jays have done it.
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2: A mix of sun and cloud today, some scattered showers and 25 degrees, the Humidex 29. Today's UV index is 6 or high. Partly cloudy tonight, some scattered showers and a low of 9. Tomorrow, a mix of sun and cloud, chance of morning showers and a high of 21. Tuesday, it'll be sunny and 28 degrees. And for Wednesday, sunshine with a high of 29. Current weather conditions can be found anytime on your West Central Online app. I'm Judy Peters.
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1: 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He's hit it well. It is gone.
0: 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We bring the game. You bring the hot dogs and peanuts.
1: Got him! Jeff Hoffman strikes out Cody Bellinger, and the Blue Jays have done it.
0: From the first pitch to the final out, your home for Toronto Blue Jays baseball is CJYM 1330.
2: A mix of sun and cloud today, some scattered showers and 25 degrees, the Humidex 29. Today's UV index is 6 or high. Partly cloudy tonight, some scattered showers and a low of 9. Tomorrow, a mix of sun and cloud, chance of morning showers and a high of 21. Tuesday, it'll be sunny and 28 degrees. And for Wednesday, sunshine with a high of 29. Current weather conditions can be found anytime on your West Central online app. I'm Judy Peters.
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2: A mix of sun and cloud today, some scattered showers and 25 degrees, the Humidex 29. Today's UV index is 6 or high. Partly cloudy tonight, some scattered showers and a low of 9. Tomorrow, a mix of sun and cloud, chance of morning showers and a high of 21. Tuesday, it'll be sunny and 28 degrees. And for Wednesday, sunshine with a high of 29. Current weather conditions can be found anytime on your West Central online app. I'm Judy Peters.
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2: A mix of sun and cloud today, some scattered showers and 25 degrees, the Humidex 29. Today's UV index is 6 or high. Partly cloudy tonight, some scattered showers and a low of 9. Tomorrow, a mix of sun and cloud, chance of morning showers and a high of 21. Tuesday, it'll be sunny and 28 degrees. And for Wednesday, sunshine with a high of 29. Current weather conditions can be found anytime on your West Central Online app. I'm Judy Peters.
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2: A mix of sun and cloud today, some scattered showers and 25 degrees, the humidex 29. Today's UV index is 6 or high. Partly cloudy tonight, some scattered showers and a low of 9. Tomorrow, a mix of sun and cloud, chance of morning showers and a high of 21. Tuesday, it'll be sunny and 28 degrees. And for Wednesday, sunshine with a high of 29. Current weather conditions can be found anytime on your West Central online app. I'm Judy Peters.
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2: A mix of sun and cloud today, some scattered showers and 25 degrees, the humidex 29. Today's UV index is 6 or high. Partly cloudy tonight, some scattered showers and a low of 9. Tomorrow, a mix of sun and cloud, chance of morning showers and a high of 21. Tuesday, it'll be sunny and 28 degrees. And for Wednesday, sunshine with a high of 29. Current weather conditions can be found anytime on your West Central online app. I'm Judy Peters.
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3: A mix of sun and cloud today, some scattered showers and 25 degrees, the Humidex 29. Today's UV index is 6 or high. Partly cloudy tonight, some scattered showers and a low of 9. Tomorrow, a mix of sun and cloud, chance of morning showers and a high of 21. Tuesday, it'll be sunny and 28 degrees. And for Wednesday, sunshine with a high of 29. Current weather conditions can be found anytime on your West Central Online app. I'm Judy Peters.
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0: 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It's Canada's team. And CJYM 1330 is here with every pitch, stolen base, and home run.
1: Guerrero with a fly ball to right. He's hit it well. It is gone.
0: Live Blue Jays baseball. We bring the game. You bring the hot dogs and peanuts.
1: Got him! Jeff Hoffman strikes out Cody Bellinger, and the Blue Jays have done it.
0: From the first pitch to the final out, your home for Toronto Blue Jays baseball is CJYM 1330.
2: A mix of sun and cloud today, some scattered showers and 25 degrees, the Humidex 29. Today's UV index is 6 or high. Partly cloudy tonight, some scattered showers and a low of 9. Tomorrow, a mix of sun and cloud, chance of morning showers and a high of 21. Tuesday, it'll be sunny and 28 degrees, and for Wednesday, sunshine with a high of 29. Current weather conditions can be found anytime on your West Central online app. I'm Judy Peters.
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0: The boss to kick off the work week, born in the USA, Bruce Springsteen, on a Monday morning with Saskatchewan's best music. Colin Powers in for Rob Carney this week. Hope you're having a great day today. Hope you had a great weekend and hope you enjoyed the beautiful weather. We're halfway through the month of August. Back to school time is almost here. 2 weeks from tomorrow is when the kids go back to school. So hopefully everything's coming together for that. And hopefully the kids are actually excited to get back to class. And hopefully they had a great summer too. Lots of beautiful weather on the way for most of this week. We'll take a look at those details in just a few moments. And don't forget, this is the final couple days for the local auctions and the Save More Saskatchewan auction. And I'll tell you about some of the great deals you'll find in those auctions in just a few moments.
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0: Canada's party band Trooper on a Monday morning with Saskatchewan's best music. Colin Powers here. Thanks for letting us be a part of your day today. We have your local news coming up at 6:30 and your local information anytime online and on our app too. 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Once these great deals are gone, they will be gone. Now, I mentioned we're halfway through August. Summer is starting to wind down, and if you want to squeeze in one more summer getaway, you can bid on an all-inclusive stay for two people at the beautiful Manitou Springs Resort on the shores of Little Manitou Lake. And if you're looking for a new wardrobe for your trip, you can bid on a $100 gift card from Mon Ami Boutique, which is located in Kinnersley. Just two of the great deals you'll find in the Save More Saskatchewan auction. 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
5: A mix of sun and cloud is expected across the region today with a chance of showers in some areas. Kindersley and Central will reach a high of 23 with a 30% chance of showers and little to no wind expected. Unity and North are also looking at a high of 23 along with the same 30% chance of showers. Further south, Leader and area could reach a high of 24 with that same 30% chance of rain, a northwest wind around 20 expected to build into this afternoon. Tonight, temperatures will fall to around 5 in central and northern areas as skies clear somewhat, the south staying milder around 10 with a 30% chance of rain. Tomorrow's then shaping up to be a nice day with mainly sunny skies and a high of 28 across the region, the south continuing to see a 30% chance of showers. Tomorrow night, the chance of rain

0: Rain remains in the south with a low of 12, elsewhere slightly cooler with lows around 11. Clear skies in the picture across all of West Central Saskatchewan. 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I'm Cooper Douglas.
1: Rob Carney.

0: including all infield work through the Precision IQ, a $5,564 value starting at $2,226. I'm Cooper Douglas.
1: Rob Carney in the morning.
2: Oh, I don't believe it. Don't touch me. Hey, Ray. Hey, Sugar. Tell them who we are. Well, we're big rock singers. We got gold.

0: Mr. Yeah, when you're that big, they call you Mr. twice. Broken Wings on a Monday morning with Saskatchewan's best music. Colin Powers in for Rob Kearney this week. Rob Kearney in the Morning, presented by JGL, your partners in agriculture. The Saskatoon Berries are 2026 Western Canadian Baseball League champions, capturing the title with a two-game sweep over the Sylvan Lake Gulls on the weekend. 17-year-old Aiden Killshaw had a solo home run and drove in a couple of runs as well. Josh Henson had a three-run shot in a five-run sixth inning as the Berries won the clincher 11-1 at a sold-out Karens Field last night. There's a lot of excitement about this team in the Bridge City. It's the first-ever title for the Berries in their third season in the WCBL and the first league championship for Saskatoon since all the way back in 1981 when the Saskatoon Patrick Liners, even before the Yellow Jackets, the Saskatoon Patrick Liners won what was then the Saskatchewan Major Baseball League back in 1981. That was the last SMBL, WMBL, WCBL championship for Saskatoon until this year. And got to mention Joe Carnahan, one of my good friends from right here in Swift Current. That's his seventh championship. He won six titles as a player and the coach for the 57s, and this is his first with the Saskatoon Berries. Congratulations again to the Saskatoon Berries on a remarkable season.
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Kenny Shields and Street Hearts on a Monday morning with Saskatchewan's best music. Colin Powers in for Rob Kearney this week. Hope you're having a great day today. 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Now is the time to bid and get these great deals. And we have great deals for the truckers out there. If you're looking to get into the trucking industry, we have a $5,500 gift certificate from Advanced 1A Truck Driving Academy in Swift Current. $5,500 gift certificate that you can get for as low as $2,200. Still looking for an opening bid on this item in the Save More Saskatchewan auction. And also for the truckers out there, we have a $500 gift certificate from Warner Industries with four locations in Saskatchewan. You can use them.

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2: The Kindersley and District Co-op is hosting a community lunch at the Senior Center in Kindersley on Tuesday, August 25th from 11:30 to 1. There will be taco in a bag available for $10, with all the proceeds going toward Kindersley Comp School. That's the community lunch on August 25th at the Senior Center in Kindersley from 11:30 to 1. And if you have an event or a fundraiser to share for your community, you can post it for free on the West Central online events page.
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0: JGL, your partners in agriculture. No doubt if you've driven between Moose Jaw and Regina on Highway 1, you've noticed that new Hawks Agro fertilizer facility on Kalium Road, right by the Mosaic Potash Mine at Belle Plaine. We celebrated the grand opening of that a couple of weeks ago. Congratulations to everyone at JGL and Hawks Agro on that incredible achievement. You have your local news coming up at the top of the hour. Right now it's Luba.

0: Blind Melon on a Monday morning with Saskatchewan's best music. Colin Powers here with you again, filling in for Rob Carney. Hope you're having a great day today. Hope you had a great weekend, too. Hope you enjoyed the beautiful weather we had. More weather details coming up in just a few moments. More great music on the way, too. And lots of great deals can be found in the Save More Saskatchewan auction and our local auctions, too. And they have great deals for farmers. And this is one that can help the farmers out on the business side of things. Ag 360 is a farm management platform that was designed right here in Saskatchewan by a grain farmer from Swift Current, Mike Murphy. Here he is to talk more about it.
1: Sure, Ag 360 is a farm platform, both on web and mobile, that connects your farm, your operations, your books, your finances, your HR, labor, your operations, agronomy, and so much more, all into one place. 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

0: Saskatchewan's best music with heart on a Monday morning. I'm Colin Powers, Rob Kearney in the morning. Obviously, I'm not Rob Kearney, but Rob Kearney in the morning is presented by JGL, your partners in agriculture. Well, tough loss for the Saskatchewan Rough Riders on Saturday. They fell 26-19 to the Hamilton Tiger Cats on the road. The Riders dropping to 6-3 on the season. They're in second place behind the 7-3 Edmonton Elks in the West Division standings. But the Riders do have a game in hand, and they'll head the BC Place to face the Lions in their next game on Sunday.
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16: A mix of sun and cloud is expected across the region today with a chance of showers in some areas. Kindersley and Central will reach a high of 23 with a 30% chance of showers and little to no wind expected. Unity and North are also looking at a high of 23 along with the same 30% chance of showers. Further south, Leader and area could reach a high of 24 with that same 30% chance of rain. A northwest wind around 20 expected to build into this afternoon. Tonight, temperatures will fall to around 5 in central and northern areas as skies clear somewhat, the south staying milder around 10 with a 30% chance of rain. Tomorrow's then shaping up to be a nice day with mainly sunny skies and a high of 28 across the region, the south continuing to see a 30% chance of showers. Tomorrow night, the chance of rain remains in the south with a low of 12, elsewhere slightly cooler with lows around 11, clear skies in the picture across all of west central Saskatchewan. 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

0: Don Henley on a Monday morning with Saskatchewan's best music. Colin Powers filling in for Rob Kearney this week. Hope you're having a great day today. Hope you're enjoying the nice weather too. We'll take a look at those weather details in just a few moments. Now, the Save More Saskatchewan auction continues. There are some great deals to be found there. And here's a great deal for curling fans. The Grand Slam of Curling Masters is going to be at Co-op Place in Medicine Hat, Alberta from November 3rd to 8th. A chance to see some of the best curlers in the world in that beautiful city. And you can bid on weekend and full of event passes, and these are at deep discounts as well. You can take a look at those in the Save More Saskatchewan auction. We have some in the Swift Current Online auction too. And to complete that Medicine Hat getaway in the Swift Current Online auction, there's great deals on hotel stays at the Wyndham Garden Inn, which is right on Highway 1 in Medicine Hat. And there are some gift cards for great local restaurants there too. Check it all out on their website and get those bids in.
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9: A mix of sun and cloud is in store across West Central Saskatchewan today, with a chance of showers for the entire region. Kindersley and the central area will see a high of 23 with a 30% chance of showers and little wind. Unity and the north are also expecting a high of 23 and a 30% chance of showers. In the south, Leaderin area will reach a high of 24, and there's also a 30% chance of rain, with northwest winds around 20 building into this afternoon. Tonight, skies will clear somewhat in the central and northern areas, lows around 5, the south staying milder near 10, with a continued 30% chance of rain. Tomorrow then looks mostly sunny and warmer, with highs of 28 across the region, the south seeing a 30% chance of showers still in the forecast. Tomorrow night, rain remains possible in the south with lows around 12, while the rest of west central Saskatchewan should be clear with lows around 11. 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

0: April Wine on a Monday morning with Saskatchewan's best music. Colin Powers, same for Rob Kearney this week. Rob Kearney in the morning, presented by JGL, your partners in agriculture. I know you're probably not thinking about hamburgers this morning, but I certainly am. And coming up on Thursday, it's Burgers to Beat AMS Day at A&W. That's where a portion from every team burger sold across Canada, a portion of the proceeds goes to MS Canada to support the thousands of people across the country living with multiple sclerosis. And most of us remember the Cruise and the Dub days. Those will be back at a lot of A&W locations. I know in Swift Current, where I'm from, the local car clubs will be showing off their rides in the parking lot of the A&W here in Swift Current on Highway 1. And there's going to be some live music too. So lots of fun things happening at the Swift Current A&W, and no doubt a lot of other A&Ws across Saskatchewan as well, for Burgers to Beat MS Day. That is coming up on Thursday.
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0: The 15UAA Western Dust Devils baseball team made a run at Westerns over the weekend in Prince Albert, but the Looseland-based squad came up short in their final tournament of the season, losing in the championship final to the Reds out of Alberta. The Dust Devils beat the Carnarvon Reds 3-2 to start the tournament on Friday before a 12-2 loss to the other Red squad on Saturday. The Dust Devils hit the diamond again Saturday for a 15-2 win over the Red River Valley Pioneers, and then a 13-8 win against the PA Royals in their third game of the day secured the Dust Devils a spot in the finals. In the championship game, things were tied 4-4 before the Reds used a big inning to take the lead, three runs as close as the West Central squad would get, losing 10-7 in the final, but the Dust Devils still taking home silver to cap off a great season. It was the taste of victory for the Saskatoon Berries last night as they dominated the Sylvan Lake Gulls 11-1 to win the WCBL championship and lift the Harry Hallis Memorial Trophy in front of a sold-out crowd at Cairns Field in Saskatoon. After a 4-1 win on Saturday in Game 1, the Berries carried a 4-1 lead early in Game 2 and then blew things open with 5 runs in the 6th before tacking on insurance for the 10-run win ending in celebration. Saskatoon's new franchise can officially call themselves champions after joining the WCBL in 2024. And remember, West Central Online is your source for all the latest local sports, scores, and stories.
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0: A mix of sun and cloud with rain possible for parts of the region today. Kindersley and Central have a high of 23 with a 30% chance of showers, no noticeable wind in the forecast. Unity and North the same high of 23 with a 30% chance of showers as well. Then looking south to Leader and area, it's a high of 24 with the same 30% chance of rain, but a northwest wind at 20 building into this afternoon. Tonight sees lows falling to around 5 while skies clear out a bit, Central and North staying around 10 in the south with a 30% chance of rain. Tomorrow's looking nice with a mainly sunny high of 28 region-wide, the south hanging on to a 30% chance of showers. At night, the chance for rain remains in the south with lows of 12, a touch cooler at 11, and clear for the rest of West Central. Wednesday, more sunshine with highs of 28 central and north, 30 south, leading into what should be a clear evening, low of 12 region-wide. Thursday, another nice day in the high 20s with sunshine in the picture before another clear night with lows around 10. Then Friday, the stretch of sunny skies continues with a high of 25 central and north, balmy 28 south, before clear skies and lows near 10 at night. Stay weather ready. Stream us anytime and anywhere by downloading the West Central Online app.
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0: West Texas Intermediate is up 32 cents to $82.72 a barrel, and Brent crude is up 51 cents to $89.03 a barrel. Natural gas is down 2.01% to 2.678 per gigajoule. 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
2: The Canadian Beef Industry Conference is in Manitoba for the first time. Manitoba Beef Producers CEO Carson Callum says the event, which kicks off today in Winnipeg, brings together producers and industry leaders from across the country and covers a wide variety of topics.
3: Everything from policy to things that are impacting our industry from a geopolitical side to research, lots of exciting topics. And then it happens concurrently with a couple of major industry meetings such as the National Checkoff AGM, the Canadian Roundtable for Sustainable Beef annual meeting, and a semi-annual meeting for the Canadian Cattle Association.
2: Today's focus is Made in Manitoba, a pre-conference tour that focuses on two cattle operations in the Interlake. For Golden West, I'm Glendalee Allen-Vossler.
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0: Straight from the Millennial Mixtape, Green Day, Good Riddance, Time of Your Life on a Monday morning with Saskatchewan's best music. Colin Powers in for Rob Kearney this week. Hope you're having a great Monday morning. Hope you're enjoying this nice weather as well. Looks like some great weather on the way for the most part this week. More weather details coming up in just a few moments. And of course, our local auctions and the Save More Saskatchewan auction are continuing today and they're all wrapping up on Wednesday. Make sure you get those bids in. I'll tell you more about the great deals that you can find in those auctions in just a few moments. Well, we have some brand new Her Voice features on our local websites, and you can check those out. And one of those features comes from Swift Current. Ika Shana Degala and her journey from supporting marginalized workers as a lawyer in the Philippines to moving to Canada and serving with the Southwest Newcomer Welcome Center in Swift Current while working to become a lawyer in this country. And she is now an associate with Anderson & Company in Swift Current and continues to have a focus on justice, equality, and representation.
1: 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So, you know, that was a typical day for me in the Philippines.
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0: BTO on a Monday morning with Saskatchewan's best music. Colin Powers in for Rob Carney this week. Rob Carney in the morning for JGL, your partners in agriculture. Our local auctions continue, but they won't be continuing for long. They all wrap up on Wednesday, so make sure you get those bids in on your local auction and the Save More Saskatchewan auction. And if you're already thinking about skiing this winter, yeah, we're in the middle of August, but winter will be here before you know it. One of the fun things about winter, of course, is going out skiing or snowboarding. And you can go to Table Mountain Ski Resort, very popular ski resort here in Saskatchewan out by North Battleford. We have an adult lift and rental tickets package for two, $149 value. That is getting some bids, and you can get a great deal on that in the Save More Saskatchewan auction. And for the golfers out there, we got a great deal too. A $100 gift certificate from the beautiful Aspen Links Golf Course in Emerald Park, just a short drive east of Regina. $100 gift certificate, and you can get that great deal in the Save More Saskatchewan auction. 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
4: Now, your West Central online weather.
5: A mix of sun and cloud is expected across the region today with a chance of showers in some areas. Kindersley and Central will reach a high of 23 with a 30% chance of showers and little to no wind expected. Unity and North are also looking at a high of 23 along with the same 30% chance of showers. Further south, Leader and area could reach a high of 24 with that same 30% chance of rain. A northwest wind around 20 expected to build into this afternoon. Tonight, temperatures will fall to around 5 in central and northern areas as skies clear somewhat, the south staying milder around 10 with a 30% chance of rain. Tomorrow's then shaping up to be a nice day with mainly sunny skies and a high of 28 across the region, the south continuing to see a 30% chance of showers. Tomorrow night, the chance of rain remains in the south with a low of 12, elsewhere slightly cooler with lows around 11, clear skies in the picture across all of West Central Saskatchewan. 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
7: With Colin Powers this week, thanks for letting us be a part of your Monday as we get the work week started. 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

0: Robert Plant, 29 Palms on a Monday morning with Saskatchewan's best music. Hope you're having a great day today. Colin Powers here for Rob Carney. Well, the Toronto Blue Jays missed out on another chance to get a sweep. Ben Rice homered in the 10th inning to give the Yankees a 4-3 win yesterday at Rogers Center. Still, the Jays took 2 of 3 against the Yankees, and that's helped them move closer to getting a wild card spot in the American League. They are now just one game behind the last wild card spot in a very tight race in the AL. The Jays are off today before heading to Kansas City to face the Royals. You can catch the game on AM 1190 in Weyburn, 1330 CJYM in Rosetown, and 1210 CFYM in Kindersley.
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0: Saskatchewan's best music with Prism on a Monday morning. Colin Powers here in for Rob Kearney as we get the workday started. We got your local news coming up at the top of the hour, and we got some great deals for you in the Save More Saskatchewan auction and our local auctions too. 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
2: The Prairie West Historical Society in Neston is hosting a special event on August 22nd from 11 to 1 to raise funds for the museum. There will be chili dogs and hot dogs as well as some chips. That's at the Neston Museum on August 22nd from 11 to 1. And if you have an event or a fundraiser to share for your community, you can post it for free on the West Central online events page.
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Sting on a Monday morning with Saskatchewan's best music, Colin Powers, in for Rob Kearney this week. Thanks for letting us be a part of your Monday morning. And we have great deals for you in the Save More Saskatchewan auction and our local auctions. Both are wrapping up on Wednesday, so you're running out of time to get those bids in. Don't miss out on these great deals. And we have some great deals if you want to explore the city of Moose Jaw and its great attractions. We have tour packages for the tunnels of Moose Jaw, one of the must-visit places in the Friendly City. You can get a great deal on those in the Save

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4: Now, your West Central online weather.
5: A mix of sun and cloud is expected across the region today with a chance of showers in some areas. Kinderslien Central will reach a high of 23 with a 30% chance of showers and little to no wind expected. Unity and North are also looking at a high of 23 along with the same 30% chance of showers. Further south, Leader and area could reach a high of 24 with that same 30% chance of rain. A northwest wind around 20 expected to build into this afternoon. Tonight, temperatures will fall to around 5 in central and northern areas as skies clear somewhat, the south staying milder around 10 with a 30% chance of rain. Tomorrow's then shaping up to be a nice day with mainly sunny skies and a high of 28 across the region, the south continuing to see a 30% chance of showers. Tomorrow night, the chance of rain remains in the south with a low of 12, elsewhere slightly cooler with lows around 11, clear skies in the picture across all of west central Saskatchewan. 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

0: Saskatchewan's best music with Brian Adams on a Monday morning. Colin Powers in for Rob Kearney today. Rob Kearney in the morning, presented by JGL, your partners in agriculture. Big congratulations once again to the Saskatoon Berries, Western Canadian Baseball League champions for 2026. They completed a two-game sweep of the Sylvan Lake Gulls with an 11-1 win at a sold-out Cairns Field last night. It's the first ever title for the Berries in just their third season in the WCBL, and this is the first league championship for Saskatoon since all the way back in 1981, even before the Yellow Jackets, the Saskatoon Patrick Liners won what was then the Saskatchewan Major Baseball League. Of course, that became the Western Canadian Baseball League eventually, and the Saskatoon Berries are your 2026 champions. Congratulations again to the Saskatoon Berries and their fans on the remarkable season.
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6: A mix of sun and cloud is in store across West Central Saskatchewan today, with a chance of showers for the entire region. Kindersley and the central area will see a high of 23 with a 30% chance of showers and little wind. Unity and the north are also expecting a high of 23 and a 30% chance of showers. In the south, Leaderin area will reach a high of 24, and there's also a 30% chance of rain, with northwest winds around 20 building into this afternoon. Tonight, skies will clear somewhat in the central and northern areas, lows around 5, the south staying milder near 10, with a continued 30% chance of rain. Tomorrow then looks mostly sunny and warmer, with highs of 28 across the region, the south seeing a 30% chance of showers still in the forecast. Tomorrow night, rain remains possible in the south with lows around 12, while the rest of west central Saskatchewan should be clear with lows around 11. 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I'm Cooper Douglas.
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0: Little Def Leppard for your workday. Rock of Ages on a Monday morning with Saskatchewan's best music. Colin Powers wrapping things up for today. 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
2: Kindersley Community Connection presents the third annual Meet a Machine at the Kindersley and District Plains Museum on August 29th from 10 to 2. It's a free, family-friendly event showcasing many different machines and the heroes that operate them. That's the third annual Meet a Machine at the Kindersley Museum on August 29th from 10 to 2. 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

0: before the Reds used a big inning to take the lead, three runs as close as the West Central squad would get, losing 10-7 in the final, but the Dust Devils still taking home silver to cap off a great season. It was the taste of victory for the Saskatoon Berries last night as they dominated the Sylvan Lake Gulls 11-1 to win the WCBL championship and lift the Harry Hallis Memorial Trophy in front of a sold-out crowd at Cairns Field in Saskatoon. After a 4-1 win on Saturday in Game 1, the Berries carried a 4-1 lead early in Game 2 and then blew things open with 5 runs in the 6th before tacking on insurance for the 10-run win ending in celebration. Saskatoon's new franchise can officially call themselves champions after joining the WCBL in 2024. And remember, West Central Online is your source for all the latest local sports, scores, and stories.
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0: A mix of sun and cloud with rain possible for parts of the region today. Kindersley and Central have a high of 23 with a 30% chance of showers, no noticeable wind in the forecast. Unity and North the same high of 23 with a 30% chance of showers as well. Then looking south to Leader and area, it's a high of 24 with the same 30% chance of rain, but a northwest wind at 20 building into this afternoon. Tonight sees lows falling to around 5 while skies clear out a bit, Central and North staying around 10 in the south with a 30% chance of rain. Tomorrow's looking nice with a mainly sunny high of 28 region-wide, the south hanging on to a 30% chance of showers. At night, the chance for rain remains in the south with lows of 12, a touch cooler at 11, and clear for the rest of West Central. Wednesday, more sunshine with highs of 28 central and north, 30 south, leading into what should be a clear evening, low of 12 region-wide. Thursday, another nice day in the high 20s with sunshine in the picture before another clear night with lows around 10. Then Friday, the stretch of sunny skies continues with a high of 25 central and north, balmy 28 south, before clear skies and lows near 10 at night. Stay weather ready. Stream us anytime and anywhere by downloading the West Central Online app.
2: The Canadian Beef Industry Conference is in Manitoba for the first time. Manitoba Beef Producers CEO Carson Callum says the event, which kicks off today in Winnipeg, brings together producers and industry leaders from across the country and covers a wide variety of topics.
3: Everything from policy to things that are impacting our industry from a geopolitical side to research, lots of exciting topics. And then it happens concurrently with a couple of major industry meetings, such as the National Checkoff AGM, the Canadian Roundtable for Sustainable Beef's annual meeting, and a semi-annual meeting for the Canadian Cattle Association.
2: Today's focus is Made in Manitoba, a pre-conference tour that focuses on two cattle operations in the Interlake. For Golden West, I'm Glendale Allen Vossler.
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9: A mix of sun and cloud is expected across the region today with a chance of showers in some areas. Kindersley and Central will reach a high of 23 with a 30% chance of showers and little to no wind expected. Unity and North are also looking at a high of 23 along with the same 30% chance of showers. Further south, Leader and area could reach a high of 24 with that same 30% chance of rain. A northwest wind around 20 expected to build into this afternoon. Tonight, temperatures will fall to around 5 in central and northern areas as skies clear somewhat, the south staying milder around 10 with a 30% chance of rain. Tomorrow's then shaping up to be a nice day with mainly sunny skies and a high of 28 across the region, the south continuing to see a 30% chance of showers. Tomorrow night, the chance of rain remains in the south with a low of 12, elsewhere slightly cooler with lows around 11, clear skies in the picture across all of West Central Saskatchewan. 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I'm Cooper Douglas.
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4: A mix of sun and cloud is in store across West Central Saskatchewan today, with a chance of showers for the entire region. Kindersley and the central area will see a high of 23 with a 30% chance of showers and little wind. Unity and the north are also expecting a high of 23 and a 30% chance of showers. In the south, Leader and area will reach a high of 24, and there's also a 30% chance of rain, with northwest winds around 20 building into this afternoon. Tonight's skies will clear somewhat in the central and northern areas, lows around 5, the south staying milder near 10, with a continued 30% chance of rain. Tomorrow then looks mostly sunny and warmer, with highs of 28 across the region, the south seeing a 30% chance of showers still in the forecast. Tomorrow night, rain remains possible in the south with lows around 12, while the rest of west central Saskatchewan should be clear with lows around 11. 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
1: The Prairie West Historical Society in Esten is hosting a barbecue on August 29th from 11 to 1 to raise funds for the museum. 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That's the Esten Museum Barbecue on August 29th from 11 to 1. 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

0: started the tournament with a close 3-2 win over the Carnarvon Reds on Friday before running into trouble Saturday with a 12-2 loss to the eventual champion Alberta Reds. The Dust Devils responded in a big way Saturday, picking up a 15-2 victory over the Red River Valley Pioneers and then edging the Prince Albert Royals 13-8 to punch their ticket to the championship game. The final was a back-and-forth affair, tied 4-4 before the Reds broke things open with a big inning, the Dust Devils continuing to battle but unable to close the gap, falling 10-7. They may have missed out on gold, but the Dust Devils closed out a strong season with a Western silver medal. It was a night of celebration for the Saskatoon Berries, who captured the WCBL championship with an 11-1 win over the Sylvan Lake Gulls last night. In front of a sold-out crowd at Cairns Field, the Berries lifted the Harry Hollis Memorial Trophy after sweeping the championship series, Saskatoon opening things with a 4-1 win Saturday before carrying that momentum into the deciding game Sunday. The Berries held a 4-1 lead early before breaking the game wide open with 5 runs in the 6th inning, adding a few more runs late to seal the 10-run win and spark the championship celebration. The title marks the first WCBL championship for Saskatoon's new franchise, who joined the league back in 2024. And remember, West Central Online is your source for all the latest local sports, scores, and stories.
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0: A mix of sun and cloud with rain possible for parts of the region today. Kindersley and Central have a high of 23 with a 30% chance of showers, no noticeable wind in the forecast. Unity and North the same high of 23 with a 30% chance of showers as well. Then looking south to Leader and area, it's a high of 24 with the same 30% chance of rain, but a northwest wind at 20 building into this afternoon. Tonight sees lows falling to around 5 while skies clear out a bit, Central and North staying around 10 in the south with a 30% chance of rain. Tomorrow's looking nice with a mainly sunny high of 28 region-wide, the south hanging on to a 30% chance of showers. At night, the chance for rain remains in the south with lows of 12, a touch cooler at 11, and clear for the rest of West Central. Wednesday, more sunshine with highs of 28 central and north, 30 south, leading into what should be a clear evening, low of 12 region-wide. Thursday, another nice day in the high 20s with sunshine in the picture before another clear night with lows around 10. Then Friday, the stretch of sunny skies continues with a high of 25 central and north, balmy 28 south, before clear skies and lows near 10 at night. Stay weather ready. Stream us anytime and anywhere by downloading the West Central Online app.
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0: West Texas Intermediate is up 32 cents to $82.72 a barrel, and Brent crude is up 51 cents to $89.03 a barrel. Natural gas is down 2.01% to 2.678 per gigajoule. 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
2: Taking a look at the markets, canola, November, $817.60, down $1.30. January, $825.50, down 90 cents. Spring wheat, Minneapolis, September, $6.74. Hard red winter wheat, September, $277. Wheat, September, $669.75, down $5. Corn, September, $461, up $2. Oats, September, $324.25, up 50 cents. Soybeans, August, $1,187, up 9.25. Soybean meal, August, $311.40, up $1.20. Soybean oil, August, $70.33, up 89 cents. Feeder cattle, August, $342. 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Lean hogs, August, $82.25. The Canadian dollar is 72 cents. And crude oil, West Texas Intermediate, $82.40. For Golden West, I'm Glendalee Allen Vosler.
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2: Good evening, neighbor. I'll see you down at Skyline Convenience. 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
10: Now, your West Central Online weather.
11: A mix of sun and cloud is expected across the region today with a chance of showers in some areas. Kindersley and Central will reach a high of 23 with a 30% chance

0: Blue Jays baseball is more than a game. It's Canada's team. And CJYM 1330 is here with every pitch, stolen base, and home run.
1: Guerrero with a fly ball to right. He's hit it well. It is gone.
0: Live Blue Jays baseball. We bring the game. 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
1: Got him! Jeff Hoffman strikes out Cody Bellinger, and the Blue Jays have done it.
0: From the first pitch to the final out, your home for Toronto Blue Jays baseball is CJYM 1330.
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5: Now, your West Central online weather.
6: A mix of sun and cloud is in store across West Central Saskatchewan today, with a chance of showers for the entire region. Kindersley and the central area will see a high of 23 with a 30% chance of showers and little wind. Unity and the north are also expecting a high of 23 and a 30% chance of showers. In the south, Leader and area will reach a high of 24, and there's also a 30% chance of rain, with northwest winds around 20 building into this afternoon. Tonight's skies will clear somewhat in the central and northern areas, lows around 5, the south staying milder near 10, with a continued 30% chance of rain. Tomorrow then looks mostly sunny and warmer, with highs of 28 across the region, the south seeing a 30% chance of showers still in the forecast. Tomorrow night, rain remains possible in the south with lows around 12, while the rest of west central Saskatchewan should be clear with lows around 11. 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
1: The Prairie West Historical Society in Esten is hosting a barbecue on August 29th from 11 to 1 to raise funds for the museum. 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

0: four before their opponents broke it open with a five-run inning, the Dust Devils rallying for three runs in the seventh, but ultimately falling 10-7. Despite missing out on gold, it's still a silver medal to cap an outstanding 2026 season for the Dust Devils. More on their tournament run and season up at West Central Online. The Saskatchewan Roughriders are back to second in the CFL West Division after taking a 26-19 loss in Hamilton on Saturday. The Roughriders led 19-10 after three, but allowed 16 fourth-quarter points to drop the game late. Riders head coach Corey Mace sharing his thoughts with the media post-game.
1: You know, we got to have some stops defensively there. Offensively, we struggled. You know, special teams, we took some crucial penalties there. So penalties, turnovers, you can't lose those battles within the game. And, you know, we lost those. That's bad ball, man. And you can't play bad ball in professional football.
0: Next up for Saskatchewan is a trip to BC on Sunday for the final game of Week 12. And remember, West Central Online is your source for all the latest local sports, scores, and stories. I'm Cooper Douglas.
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3: Good afternoon, West Central Saskatchewan. Let's take a look at what's coming up in your regional forecast. For our northern regions, including Unity, Macklin, Wilkie, and Bigger, as well as our central regions, including Kindersley, Marengo, Brock, and Rosetown, we're looking at a mix of sun and cloud today with a 30% chance of showers this afternoon, coming with highs around 23. A few clouds sticking around this evening, and we should be seeing fog patches developing near midnight with lows of plus 5. And our southern regions, including Kyle, Elrose, Leader, Lancer, and Abbey, are also seeing a mix of sun and cloud today with a 30% chance of showers and a risk of a thunderstorm this afternoon, with northwest winds around 20 kilometers and highs of 24. Looking partly cloudy this evening while still seeing that 30% chance of showers, those winds still coming in from the northwest around 20 kilometers becoming light later on, with lows of 9. Here's an interesting one from the Harmonic Egg in Kindersley. You can bid on your choice of 1, 3, or 6 sessions. The experience incorporates sound, light, frequency, and vibration. And the best part, there's no expiry date. You can find these and so much more at the West Central Online Auction right now. You'll want to get your bids in before we start wrapping things up on August 19th. I'm Terrence Vosh with your West Central Online weather.
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0: West Texas Intermediate is up 32 cents to $82.72 a barrel, and Brent crude is up 51 cents to $89.03 a barrel. Natural gas is down 2.01% to 2.678 per gigajoule. Western Canadian Select is sitting flat at $70.05 a barrel. 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
5: The sale of oil and gas drilling rights in this province was significantly softer in August. The provincial government auctions the right to explore or drill for oil and gas 6 times a year. The latest offering was last week, and it generated $4.5 million. Now, that is considerably lower than June's offering, which brought in roughly $18 million, and back in April, the province saw $13 million. And there was also one other difference in August. Lloydminster drew the most activity. We usually expect Southeast Saskatchewan to generate the most interest, often by a wide margin, but this time round, Lloyd, Estevan, and Kindersley were almost equal. In fact, Kindersley had the highest single bid. Now, this comes as oil prices continue to feel the lift of Middle East tension. Higher prices likely triggered stronger interest from the industry in the earlier sales, but it seems that same feeling did not materialize this time round as the situation in the Strait of Hormuz reaches a standoff and global producers look for alternate shipping methods. I'm Paul Martin.
6: Today on the Prairie Ag Wire, the Canadian Beef Industry Conference gets underway in Winnipeg. Joining me on the program today to talk about the event is Carson Callum, CEO of Manitoba Beef Producers. And Carson, tell us a little bit about the event and really why it's so important for the industry.
7: We're very excited for Manitoba to be hosting the Canadian Beef Industry Conference this year. It's, you know, been in place for a number of years across the country, and it'll be the first time in Manitoba. So it's a great opportunity for, you know, industry leaders, producers, our provincial board, industry supporters to all come together and, you know, really with a focus on on improving our beef industry across the country. So lots of opportunity to network, lots

0: of opportunity to learn things through various speakers and just you'll see people that you haven't seen in a while and get to meet some new friends.
1: And the conference itself covers basically every avenue of the beef industry.
0: Everything from policy to things that are impacting our industry from a geopolitical side to research, lots of exciting topics. And then it happens concurrently with a couple of major industry meetings, such as the National Checkoff AGM, the Canadian Roundtable for Sustainable Beef's annual meeting, and it's a semi-annual meeting for the Canadian Cattle Association.
1: The event actually kicks off with a field tour. Take us through that. What's going to be happening and what will participants have a chance to see?
0: Yeah, that's kind of what we're really excited about, because that's kind of been our main focus as hosts, is to host the tour on the Monday here. So we're going to depart Winnipeg and we're heading up into the Interlake. So we're going to Laura and Ryan Plett's Sawmill Creek Livestock Farm, you know, to see their operation up in that Stead, Manitoba region. And then we're going to stop at Oak Hammock Marsh, which is Ducks Unlimited's interpretive center, and they recently redid it. So it's going to be a great opportunity to just, you know, talk about conservation that the beef industry does and how it supports and how even groups like Ducks Unlimited support our industry. And we'll have some lunch there. And then we're going to have an opportunity to visit Gimli, which is a really, you know, great location to feature here in Manitoba. Head to Gimli and allow attendees to cruise around and check out the beautiful sights. And then we'll visit another ranching operation for Janine and Scott Duguid in the afternoon before we return back to Winnipeg. So great feature of some interlake producers and some conservation discussions with Ducks Unlimited. So we're really looking forward to it.
1: Something that is new for 2026 is the Ranchers Forum and Boot Camp.
0: It's basically a training session for producers that come, right? They look at doing things like low stress handling, roping, tagging, vaccinating, all different tools that kind of have become industry standard or new and novel for some across the country, kind of a mix of rotating stations that producers can benefit from.
1: What are some other highlights or speakers maybe that are going to be at the event this year?
0: One of the keynote speakers is Zitan Da Silva, and she's really a longstanding policy professional. So she's, you know, been involved with the Alberta government, CEO of Canada's Energy Regulator from 2020-2023. So she's been involved in many different levels of government policy. And in particular, of importance for our sector is her relationship and knowledge between Canada and U.S. relations. She has that specialization and background. And when we think about our trade relationship with the U.S. right now and some of the concerns around things like tariffs, interesting to see how that relationship has potentially changed and the positives and negatives we need to look at when we're going into a potential new free trade agreement. So it'll be really great to hear from her.
1: Any other highlights that you would like to get across?
0: It's really just a great opportunity to come and network and learn. You know, there'll be great speakers like the one I just mentioned and many others. Whether your passion is policy or whether your passion is research or even production practices, animal health, you know, those will all be touched on. So it's a great opportunity to come and learn. And I think the biggest benefit is the networking, connecting with producers across Canada.
1: I've been talking with Carson Callum, CEO of the Manitoba Beef Producers. They're hosting the Canadian Beef Industry Conference in Winnipeg this year. For Golden West, I'm Glendale Allen Vossler.
2: This is Market Watch for the week of August 17th. My name is David Derwin, Commodity and Investment Portfolio Manager with Ventum Financial, one of the largest independent investment and commodity futures advisors in Canada, where I work with individuals, farms, and corporations. 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Every year, farm surveys are released showing this issue as the number one concern for farmers. There are no shortages of factors that increase commodity price volatility, from the continuing war between Ukraine and Russia, conflict in the Middle East between the U.S. and Iran, trade and tariff uncertainty, and of course, weather. So it should be no surprise that a recent Purdue University

0: Russia, conflict in the Middle East between the US and Iran, trade and tariff uncertainty, and of course weather. So it should be no surprise that a recent Purdue University CME Group Ag Economy Barometer survey showed commodity marketing as the most crucial risk management issue, with 49% of grain farmers and 34% of livestock producers wanting to learn more about it. On a similar note, on average, about 30% of both grain and livestock producers said commodity prices were the biggest challenge to success over the next 5 to 10 years. Commodity revenue management is a top-line, 100-cent-dollar line item, so fine-tuning your marketing can really help improve your bottom line. 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
17: Showers and thunderstorms occurred across portions of Saskatchewan overnight last night and are still with us today, and we will see improving conditions later in the weekend. I'm meteorologist Drew Lerner for the Golden West Radio Network. We saw an area of rain mostly west of Lake Diefenbaker overnight that produced 4 to 17 millimeters of rain. That system has shifted off to the north-central part of the province, and we're going to see showers and thunderstorms continuing in that area for a fair amount of the day today. Rain totals there will probably run from 3 to around 10 millimeters, with some local totals maybe as high as 15 millimeters. But the most significant rain of the day is in the southeast part of the province. Some

0: Strong storms came up out of the U.S. northern plains overnight, impacting some areas from around the Weyburn area off to the east and northeast. And we saw the precipitation concentrate really from the, oh, we'll call it the Coronach area, off towards just to the southeast of Yorkton. And certainly the Weyburn and Estevan areas are probably most vulnerable to seeing some of the greater amounts of rain. But as we go forward through the day today, we will see some of those areas in the interior southeast coming up with some healthy amounts of moisture. Probably looking at totals that will run from 10 to around 40 millimeters. The greater amounts will certainly be off into the region from probably the Carlisle area and Grenfell all up into the Roblin area of Manitoba and further east into the Dauphin and Portage-la-Prairie region of Manitoba. But it'll take quite a while for all this precipitation to work its way out of the province, and so during the course of the day, there will be the risk of some localized heavy rain, maybe a little bit of hail in that corner of the province. Everybody else will see just some scattered showers, and mostly light, and probably producing a trace to maybe 5 or 6 millimeters. Poor coverage is expected outside of the two areas I've mentioned so far. The rest of the weekend will be dominated by weak high pressure at the surface, and so there will not be anything more than a few spits and spats of moisture. The precipitation events that are advertised are just not going to be well organized or significant, and that may continue to be the case into early next week, although maybe Monday we could have a chance for a little bit more numerous shower activity. It's still going to be very light. Our temperatures will run lower to middle 20s most often during this forecast period. There may be some upper teens in these heavier rainfall areas today, and we'll look for some nighttime lows, upper single digits, but mostly we'll be running from 10 to around 15 degrees. For the Golden West Radio Network, I'm meteorologist Drew Lerner.
1: 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It's Brett Jensen reporting from the Swift Current Yards. 200 head on offer this week, and here's how it went. Good cows traded from 245 to 260. The medium cow is $1.80 to 245. Heiferettes, 280 to 360. 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The good bulls traded from 240 up to 295. 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
5: This is Kevin True coming to you from the town of Outlook in the irrigation capital of Saskatchewan. 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

others may be on the road with family members for visits with loved ones while enjoying the summer temperatures. Please allow yourself time to get where you're going and travel safe. Remember, this is also construction season. One thing is for certain, there will be delays. Outlook is no exception, as there are commercial construction projects adjacent to the highway on both the east and west entrances of Highway 15 into Outlook. The bypass is now open. Residents and business owners are reminded that Communities in Bloom judges will be in Outlook in the days heading up to the judging, not just on August 18th and 19th. Our team works hard at keeping public spaces attractive. We have been busy this summer with bylaw enforcement gently reminding property owners of their responsibilities and ticketing where warranted. Please do your part, and if you see that someone could use help with their properties, offer to lend a hand. Congratulations to volunteers, organizers, and participants on their seventh rendition of the Outlook Riverbank Rodeo, held August 7th and 8th at the Outlook Sports Grounds. This year features Gord Bamford in concert at the Jim Cook Recplex on Saturday night. As always, should you have any questions or comments, please reach out to us at 306-867-8663 or email cao.outlook@sastel.net. This is Kevin True signing off from the Irrigation Capital of Saskatchewan.

0: August 29th from 11 to 1 to raise funds for the museum. There will be burgers and hot dogs and a drink available. That's the Esten Museum Barbecue on August 29th from 11 to 1. And if you have an event or a fundraiser to share for your community, you can post it for free on the West Central online events page.
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2: 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Macklin RCMP responded to several complaints between August 4th and 10th, including a breach of peace complaint that remains under investigation. Police also handled a criminal harassment

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6: Good afternoon, West Central Saskatchewan. Here's what's coming up in your three-day forecast. We're seeing a mix of sun and cloud across the region today, coming with a 30% chance of showers this afternoon and highs around 24. A few clouds sticking around this evening for our north and central regions, while the south is partly cloudy and continues to see that 30% chance of showers this evening. West Central's seeing fog developing near midnight, with regional lows around plus 5. Tomorrow looks to be mainly sunny for our north and central regions, the south still seeing a mix of sun and cloud with a 30% chance of showers and a risk of a thunderstorm, and we're seeing regional highs around 29. Staying clear for our north and central areas tomorrow evening, the south seeing cloudy periods with that 30% chance of showers, with regional lows of 11. Wednesday, though, is reminding us that it's still summer, with clear skies and sunshine across the region, with highs up to 30 and lows around 11. Looking for your next golf getaway? A round for two at Purdue Oasis Golf Course is up for grabs in the West Central online auction. The package includes 18 holes, a power cart, and a food voucher. There's no expiry date, so it's perfect to plan your next tee time. Auction starts closing on Wednesday, August 19th, so plan to get your bids in as soon as possible. I'm Terrence Vosh with your West Central online weather.
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1: The town of Rosetown is hosting a community appreciation barbecue on Wednesday, August 19th from 4:30 to 6 in front of the town office. Join them for some burgers, chips, and a drink and celebrate the town of Rosetown. There will also be some live entertainment happening from the McConnells. That's this coming Wednesday evening in Rosetown for the community appreciation barbecue. And if you have an event or a fundraiser to share for your community, you can post it for free on the West Central online events page.
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3: The 15UAA Western Dust Devils baseball team finished off a dream season just short of a gold medal at Westerns over the weekend in Prince Albert. Representing Saskatchewan, the Luseland Bay squad started the tournament with a 3-2 walk-off win, but then the Dust Devils lost 12-2 to Alberta before wins of 15-2 and 13-8 helped them reach the championship final. They battled the Alberta squad again in the championship, tying the game 4-4 before their opponents broke it open with a 5-run inning, the Dust Devils rallying for 3 runs in the 7th but ultimately falling 10-7. Despite missing out on gold, it's still a silver medal to cap an outstanding 2026 season for the Dust Devils. More on their tournament run and season up at West Central Online. The Saskatchewan Roughriders are back to second in the CFL West Division after taking a 26-19 loss in Hamilton on Saturday. The Roughriders led 19-10 after 3, but allowed 16 fourth-quarter points to drop the game late. Riders head coach Corey May sharing his thoughts with the media post-game.
4: You know, we got to have some stops defensively there. Offensively, we struggled. You know, special teams, we took some crucial penalties there. So penalties, turnovers, you can't lose those battles within the game. And, you know, we lost those. That's bad ball, man. And you can't play bad ball in professional football.
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0: Good afternoon, West Central Saskatchewan. Let's take a look at what's coming up in your regional forecast. For our northern regions, including Unity, Macklin, Wilkie, and Bigger, as well as our central regions, including Kindersley, Marengo, Brock, and Rosetown, we're looking at a mix of sun and cloud today with a 30% chance of showers this afternoon, coming with highs around 23. A few clouds sticking around this evening, and we should be seeing fog patches developing near midnight with lows of plus 5. And our southern regions, including Kyle, Elrose, Leader, Lancer, and Abbey, are also seeing a mix of sun and cloud today with a 30% chance of showers and a risk of a thunderstorm this afternoon, with northwest winds around 20 kilometers and highs of 24. Looking partly cloudy this evening while still seeing that 30% chance of showers, those winds still coming in from the northwest around 20 kilometers, becoming light later on, with lows of 9. Here's an interesting one from the Harmonic Egg in Kindersley. You can bid on your choice of 1, 3, or 6 sessions. The experience incorporates sound, light, frequency, and vibration, and the best part, there's no expiry date. You can find these and so much more at the West Central Online Auction right now. You'll want to get your bids in before we start wrapping things up on August 19th. I'm Terrence Vosh with your West Central Online weather.
5: The latest report from the Ag Transport Coalition shows Canada's grain transportation system was moving at a slower pace than the previous week. Total loads on wheels averaged 8,262 cars, down 4% from the previous week's average of 8,579. CN traffic is running 6% below last week's pace, while CPKC is down 5%. There is some good news on the service front. Cars sitting for more than 48 hours totaled 1,423. That's down 8% from the previous week's average. Port activity remains a concern. Unloads at Vancouver, Prince Rupert, and Thunder Bay are averaging 1,064 cars. That's down 23% from a week before. For Golden West, I'm Glendalee Allen-Bosler.
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0: 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It's Canada's team. And CJYM 1330 is here with every pitch, stolen base, and home run.
1: Guerrero with a fly ball to right. He's hit it well. It is gone.
0: 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We bring the game. You bring the hot dogs and peanuts.
1: Got him! F. Hoffman strikes out Cody Bellinger, and the Blue Jays have done it.
0: From the first pitch to the final out, your home for Toronto Blue Jays baseball is CJYM 1330.
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7: Good afternoon, West Central Saskatchewan. Here's what's coming up in your three-day forecast. We're seeing a mix of sun and cloud across the region today, coming with a 30% chance of showers this afternoon and highs around 24. A few clouds sticking around this evening for our north and central regions, while the south is partly cloudy and continues to see that 30% chance of showers this evening. West Central's seeing fog developing near midnight, with regional lows around plus 5. Tomorrow looks to be mainly sunny for our north and central regions, the south still seeing a mix of sun and cloud with a 30% chance of showers and a risk of a thunderstorm, and we're seeing regional highs around 29. Staying clear for our north and central areas tomorrow evening, the south seeing cloudy periods with that 30% chance of showers, with regional lows of 11. Wednesday, though, is reminding us that it's still summer, with clear skies and sunshine across the region, with highs up to 30 and lows around 11. It may be mostly warm outside this week, but it's never too early to plan your next day on the slopes. Two adult lift and rental tickets to Table Mountain Regional Park are up for grabs on the West Central Online auction. There's no expiry date on these, so you can save them for the perfect winter day. You'll want to get your bids in before it closes on August 19th. I'm Terrence Vosh with your West Central Online weather.
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0: Blue Jays baseball is more than a game. 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And CJYM 1330 is here with every pitch, stolen base, and home run.
1: Guerrero with a fly ball to right. 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
0: Live Blue Jays baseball. 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
1: Got him! Jeff Hoffman strikes out Cody Bellinger, and the Blue Jays have done it.
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10: Good afternoon, West Central Saskatchewan. Here's what's coming up in your 3-day forecast. We're seeing a mix of sun and cloud across the region today, coming with a 30% chance of showers this afternoon and highs around 24. A few clouds sticking around this evening for our north and central regions, while the south is partly cloudy and continues to see that 30% chance of showers this evening. West Central's seeing fog developing near midnight, with regional lows around plus 5. Tomorrow looks to be mainly sunny for our north and central regions, the south still seeing a mix of sun and cloud with a 30% chance of showers and a risk of a thunderstorm, and we're seeing regional highs around 29. Staying clear for our north and central areas tomorrow evening, the south seeing cloudy periods with that 30% chance of showers with regional lows of 11.

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1: 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The barbecue will start at 11:30 and the fire safety presentation will follow at 1 p.m. That's the fire safety presentation and community barbecue at the new Looseland Fire Hall on Friday, August 28th, all starting at 11:30. 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
2: 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Macklin RCMP responded to several complaints between August 4th and 10th, including a breach of peace complaint that remains under investigation. Police also handled a criminal harassment complaint, a reported break-and-enter near Macklin, two traffic complaints, and a false alarm. Anyone with information on these or other crimes can contact Macklin RCMP or Saskatchewan Crime Stoppers. Kindersley Town Council has approved a four-year employment agreement with Chief Administrative Officer Marty Baroni. The agreement runs from July 1st of this year to June 30th of 2030. Council also approved the disposal of municipal records from 2015 to 2018 that have passed their retention period, approved two home-based bakery businesses, and approved accounts totaling more than $515,000. The $10 community lunches from the Kindersley

0: highs around 23. A few clouds sticking around this evening, and we should be seeing fog patches developing near midnight with lows of plus 5. And our southern regions, including Kyle, Elrose, Leader, Lancer, and Abbey, are also seeing a mix of sun and cloud today with a 30% chance of showers and a risk of a thunderstorm this afternoon, with northwest winds around 20 kilometers and highs of 24. Looking partly cloudy this evening while still seeing that 30% chance of showers, those winds still coming in from the northwest around 20 kilometers, becoming light later on, with lows of 9. Here's an interesting one from the Harmonic Egg in Kindersley. You can bid on your choice of 1, 3, or 6 sessions. 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And the best part, there's no expiry date. 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I'm Terrence Vosh with your West Central Online weather.
1: Taking a look at the markets, canola, November, 829.10, up 10.20. January, $838, up 11.60. Spring wheat, Minneapolis, September, $6.76. Hard red winter wheat, September, $277. Wheat, September, $676.25, up $1.50. Corn, September, $466.25, up $7.25. Oats, September, $333.25, up $9.50. Soybeans, August, $1,200.75, up $23. Soybean meal, August, $312.10, up $1.90. Soybean oil, August, $71.54, up $2.10. Feeder cattle, August, $339.77, down $1.05. Live cattle, August, $224.52, up 90 cents. Lean hogs, August, $81.67, down 7 cents. The Canadian dollar is 72 cents, and crude oil, West Texas Intermediate, 84.59. For Golden West, I'm Glendalee Allen Vossler.
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Your music, your memories, the greatest hits of all time. Lionel Richie Jr., the Monday Drive Home. I'm Barry Weiss. Hard to believe we are into the last 2 weeks of August already, isn't it? It's going to be a busy harvest week ahead around Saskatchewan. If you are out in the field working in the combines and in the trucks, good luck to you and stay safe. And thank you for tuning in. We've got more great memories coming up, including a trip back to 1985.

0: You are out in the field working in the combines and in the trucks. Good luck to you and stay safe. And thank you for tuning in. We've got more great memories coming up, including a trip back to 1978 with Earth, Wind, and Fire in a few minutes. And from their seventh studio album, Crush, it's Bon Jovi and It's My Life when Saskatchewan's best music continues.
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3: 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Jeff Hoffman strikes out Cody Bellinger, and the Blue Jays have done it.
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16: Good afternoon, West Central Saskatchewan. Here's what's coming up in your three-day forecast. We're seeing a mix of sun and cloud across the region today, coming with a 30% chance of showers this afternoon and highs around 24. A few clouds sticking around this evening for our north and central regions, while the south is partly cloudy and continues to see that 30% chance of showers this evening. West Central's seeing fog developing near midnight, with regional lows around plus 5. Tomorrow looks to be mainly sunny for our north and central regions, the south still seeing a mix of sun and cloud with a 30% chance of showers and a risk of a thunderstorm, and we're seeing regional highs around 29. Staying clear for our north and central areas tomorrow evening, the south seeing cloudy periods with that 30% chance of showers, with regional lows of 11. Wednesday, though, is reminding us that it's still summer, with clear skies and sunshine across the region, with highs up to 30 and lows around 11. It may be mostly warm outside this week, but it's never

0: Never too early to plan your next day on the slopes. Two adult lift and rental tickets to Table Mountain Regional Park are up for grabs on the West Central online auction. There's no expiry date on these, so you can save them for the perfect winter day. You'll want to get your bids in before it closes on August 19th. I'm Terrence Vosh with your West Central online weather.
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0: Saskatchewan's best music, and the Montreal band The Box. I'm Barry Weiss. Nice to see the Toronto Blue Jays back in the playoff chase, just one game out of the final wildcard spot in the American League with about 35 or so games to go. So the Jays are looking okay, but they got to keep winning. A day off today. They're in Tampa to start a series against the Rays tomorrow. 4:30 is when the broadcast begins on our three Blue Jay Network stations. You'll catch the action on AM 1190 in Weyburn, 1210 CFYM Kindersley, and 1330 CJYM Roast.
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13: Good afternoon, West Central Saskatchewan. Here's what's coming up in your three-day forecast. We're seeing a mix of sun and cloud across the region today, coming with a 30% chance of showers this afternoon and highs around 20.

Saskatchewan's best music on the Monday drive home. I'm Barry Weiss. You know, we often think that the kids of celebrities have it easy because eventually they're going to inherit their parents' money, right? Not so in the case of the children of Sting. He said they will not inherit his fortune. They will instead inherit his solid work ethic. How about that? Every little thing she does is magic. Sting and the Police.

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0: Saskatchewan's best music. The Monday Drive Home with Eric Carmen. That's Hungry Eyes. And I'm Barry Weiss. The 17th of August today, and it is Baby Boomer Recognition Day today. How about that? Baby boomers are generally recognized as people born between 1946 and 1964. Known for their strong work ethic and competitive nature, baby boomers represent about 13% of the world's population. So there's a lot of us. And one of the best things about being a member of the baby boom generation is we got to grow up with some of the best bands ever, you know, like the Beatles and Pink Floyd. And of course, the Rolling Stones. They're coming up with Start Me Up when Saskatchewan's best music continues.
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3: Good evening, West Central Saskatchewan. Let's take a look at what's coming up in your three-day forecast. It's looking partly cloudy this evening across West Central, and we're seeing a 30% chance of showers, with lows around 7. Tomorrow currently looks mainly sunny for our north and central regions, while the south is seeing a mix of sun and cloud. The south also still seeing that 30% chance of showers, coming with regional highs of 26.

0: defense, special teams. Nothing really clicked this past weekend. So the Riders now 6-3, second in the CFL West, and getting ready for a game in Vancouver this weekend on the West Coast against the BC Lions. That's coming up on Sunday.
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11: Good evening, West Central Saskatchewan. Let's take a look at what's coming up in your three-day forecast. It's looking partly cloudy this evening across West Central, and we're seeing a 30% chance of showers, with lows around 7. Tomorrow currently looks mainly sunny for our north and central regions, while the south is seeing a mix of sun and cloud. The south also still seeing that 30% chance of showers, coming with regional highs of 27. The region becoming cloudy tomorrow evening, the south continuing to see that 30% chance of showers, with regional lows around 13. Wednesday, though, should be clearing up across the region, bringing out the sun, with highs up to 29 and lows of 10. Here's a great excuse to treat yourself. 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

0: around 25. Our southern regions, including Kyle, Elrose, Leader, Lancer, and Abbey, are also looking partly cloudy, with a 30% chance of showers and a risk of a thunderstorm this evening. Winds are coming in from the northwest, around 20 kilometers, gusting to 40, becoming light later on, with lows around 10. Seeing a mix of sun and cloud tomorrow while still seeing that 30% chance of showers late in the afternoon, coming with a risk of a thunderstorm and highs around 27. Are you looking for something to smile about? 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
1: The latest report from the Ag Transport Coalition shows Canada's grain transportation system was moving at a slower pace than the previous week. Total loads on wheels averaged 8,262 cars, down 4% from the previous week's average of 8,579. CN traffic is running 6% below last week's pace, while CPKC is down 5%. There is some good news on the service front. Cars sitting for more than 48 hours totaled 1,423. That's down 8% from the previous week's average. Port activity remains a concern. Unloads at Vancouver, Prince Rupert, and Thunder Bay are averaging 1,064 cars. That's down 23% from a week before. For Golden West, I'm Glendalee Allen Bossler.
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4: The sale of oil and gas drilling rights in this province was significantly softer in August. The provincial government auctions the right to explore or drill for oil and gas six times a year. The latest offering was last week, and it generated $4.5 million. Now, that is considerably lower than June's offering, which brought in roughly $18 million, and back in April, the province saw $13 million. And there was also one other difference in August. Lloydminster drew the most activity. We usually expect Southeast Saskatchewan to generate the most interest, often by a wide margin, but this time round, Lloyd, Estevan, and Kindersley were almost equal. In fact, Kindersley had the highest single bid. Now, this comes as oil prices continue to feel the lift of Middle East tension. Higher prices likely triggered stronger interest from the industry in the earlier sales, but it seems that same feeling did not materialize this time round as the situation in the Strait of Hormuz reaches a standoff and global producers look for alternate shipping methods. I'm Paul Martin.
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0: Your music, your memories. Belinda Carlisle, Heaven is a Place on Earth. I'm Barry Weiss. More great memories on the way from the King of Pop, Michael Jackson, Chilliwack, and Otis Redding, all inside the next 10 or 15 minutes. 2 weeks from tomorrow is Labor Day. That doesn't seem possible because I swear it was just July the 1st, you know. And then the next day, the kids are back in school, so it's getting close. And that's an exciting time of year for the kids, particularly the little ones heading back to school or heading to school for the very first time. And the high school seniors getting ready for their final year. And it all starts in just a couple of weeks. Time's a-flying.
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13: Good evening, West Central Saskatchewan. Let's take a look at what's coming up in your three-day forecast. It's looking

0: Harlequin on the Monday drive home. Thanks for tuning in. I'm Barry Weiss. If you happen to be out in the country this week, you're going to notice the combines and the trucks rolling in the fields because we have a busy, busy harvest week in front of us in Saskatchewan. If you're out there doing the job, good luck to you and stay safe. And thank you for tuning in for the greatest hits of all time. We've got more great memories coming up between now and 6. BTO on the way, Hootie and the Blowfish, and Jerry Doucette as well. He's coming up after these.
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12: Good evening, West Central Saskatchewan. Let's take a look at what's coming up in your three-day forecast. It's looking partly cloudy this evening across West Central, and we're seeing a 30% chance of showers, with lows around 7. Tomorrow currently looks mainly sunny for our north and central regions, while the south is seeing a mix of sun and cloud. The south also still seeing that 30% chance of showers, coming with regional highs of 27. The region becoming cloudy tomorrow evening, the south continuing to see that 30% chance of showers, with regional lows around 13. Wednesday, though, should be clearing up across the region, bringing out the sun, with highs up to 29 and lows of 10. Here's a great excuse to treat yourself. 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I'm Terrence Vosh with your West Central online weather.
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Canadian guitar hero Jerry Doucette. Saskatchewan's best music, the greatest hits of all time. Rolling toward Monday night. Thank you for being here. I'm Barry Weiss with Rick Ocasek and the Cars. Shake it up.

0: from 10 to 12, a fashion show at 2, watermelon eating contest at 3, and coin tossing at 4 p.m. There will also be activities at the pool all day long. Lots of fun for everyone. That's the Esten Carnival on August 22nd, kicking off at 10 a.m. at the park. And if you have an event or a fundraiser to share for your community, you can post it for free on the West Central Online Events page.
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